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1: Not again, Sylvia. Come on. You're exaggerating. Every night with a different Italian boy.
2: Ciao, bella. Do you speak English?
1: Yes.
2: And excuse me, you stay...
1: What? I can't hear you.
2: You stay in hotel or apartment?
1: Oh, we're staying at a hotel.
2: Which name? Which pension?
1: Oh, God, I don't remember. I don't remember the name. It's somewhere close to the beach.
2: Which beach number you are? Which beach...
1: Listen,

0: en Radio Swing. Esta es la hora.
1: 4 y 23.
2: Not again, Sylvia. Come on. You're exaggerating. Every night with a different Italian boy.
3: Ciao, bella. Do you speak English?
2: Yes.
3: And excuse me, you stay...
2: What? I can't hear you.
3: You stay in hotel or apartment?
2: Oh, we're staying at a hotel.
3: Which name? Which pension?
2: God, I don't remember. I don't remember the name. It's somewhere close to the beach.
3: Which beach number you are?